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22: Oldies 99.7, Norfolk's three-day forecast. Cloudy with a chance of showers this evening. Showers will begin after midnight. Risk of a thunderstorm overnight as well, and a low of 8. Tomorrow, showers ending in the morning, then cloudy. There is a risk of a thunderstorm early in the morning, and the high will be 16. And Thursday, cloudy with a small chance of showers and a high of 14. I'm Jeremy Hall with the 70s, 80s, and more.
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1: We are getting closer to the long weekend, a Lost Classics long weekend here on Oldies. And when we chat next time tomorrow morning, we are going to look at some slang words from 1954. Do you know the meaning? Should some of these come back into our everyday lingo? We'll chat about it tomorrow, plus five things you should know, your impossible question, a look at what's good, the 48, and the most music in the morning.
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5: Oldies 99.7, Norfolk's three-day forecast. Cloudy with a chance of showers this evening. Showers will begin after midnight. Risk of a thunderstorm overnight as well, and a low of 8. Tomorrow, showers ending in the morning, then cloudy. There is a risk of a thunderstorm early in the morning, and the high will be 16. And Thursday, cloudy with a small chance of showers and a high of 14. I'm Jeremy Hall with the 70s, 80s, and more.

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1: We are getting closer to the long weekend, a Lost Classics long weekend here on Oldies. And when we chat next time tomorrow morning, we are going to look at some slang words from 1954. Do you know the meaning? Should some of these come back into our everyday lingo? We'll chat about it tomorrow, plus five things you should know, your impossible question, a look at what's good, the 48, and the most music in the morning.
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11: Oldies 99.7, Norfolk's three-day forecast. Cloudy with a chance of showers this evening. Showers will begin after midnight. Risk of a thunderstorm overnight as well, and a low of 8. Tomorrow, showers ending in the morning, then cloudy. There is a risk of a thunderstorm early in the morning, and the high will be 16. And Thursday, cloudy with a small chance of showers and a high of 14. I'm Jeremy Hall with the 70s, 80s, and more.

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1: We are getting closer to the long weekend, a Lost Classics long weekend here on Oldies. And when we chat next time tomorrow morning, we are going to look at some slang words from 1954. Do you know the meaning? Should some of these come back into our everyday lingo? We'll chat about it tomorrow, plus five things you should know, your impossible question, a look at what's good, the 48, and the most music in the morning.
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9: Oldies 99.7, Norfolk's three-day forecast. Cloudy with a chance of showers this evening. Showers will begin after midnight. Risk of a thunderstorm overnight as well, and a low of 8. Tomorrow, showers ending in the morning, then cloudy. There is a risk of a thunderstorm early in the morning, and the high will be 16. And Thursday, cloudy with a small chance of showers and a high of 14. I'm Jeremy Hall with the 70s, 80s, and more.

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1: We are getting closer to the long weekend, a Lost Classics long weekend here on Oldies. And when we chat next time tomorrow morning, we are going to look at some slang words from 1954. Do you know the meaning? Should some of these come back into our everyday lingo? We'll chat about it tomorrow, plus five things you should know, your impossible question, a look at what's good, the 48, and the most music in the morning.
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2: Pinpoint Weather. Oldies 99.7, Norfolk's three-day forecast. A few showers ending this morning, then cloudy with a chance of showers later today. There is a risk of a thunderstorm this morning as well, and today's high will be 16. Tonight, cloudy with a chance of showers and a low of 6. Tomorrow, cloudy with a slight chance of showers and a high of 14. And Friday will be a mix of sun and cloud with a high of 18. I'm Jeremy Hall with the 70s, 80s, and more.
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4: Oldies 99.7, Norfolk's three-day forecast. A few showers ending this morning, then cloudy with a chance of showers later today. There is a risk of a thunderstorm this morning as well, and today's high will be 16. Tonight, cloudy with a chance of showers and a low of 6. Tomorrow, cloudy with a slight chance of showers and a high of 14. And Friday will be a mix of sun and cloud with a high of 18. I'm Jeremy Hall with the 70s, 80s, and more.
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4: Oldies 99.7, Norfolk's three-day forecast. A few showers ending this morning, then cloudy with a chance of showers later today. There is a risk of a thunderstorm this morning as well, and today's high will be 16. Tonight, cloudy with a chance of showers and a low of 6. Tomorrow, cloudy with a slight chance of showers and a high of 14. And Friday will be a mix of sun and cloud with a high of 18. I'm Jeremy Hall with the 70s, 80s, and more.
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4: Oldies 99.7, Norfolk's three-day forecast. A few showers ending this morning, then cloudy with a chance of showers later today. There is a risk of a thunderstorm this morning as well, and today's high will be 16. Tonight, cloudy with a chance of showers and a low of 6. Tomorrow, cloudy with a slight chance of showers and a high of 14. And Friday will be a mix of sun and cloud with a high of 18. I'm Jeremy Hall with the 70s, 80s, and more.
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2: 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Oldies 99.7, Norfolk's three-day forecast. A few showers ending this morning, then cloudy with a chance of showers later today. There is a risk of a thunderstorm this morning as well, and today's high will be 16. Tonight, cloudy with a chance of showers and a low of 6. Tomorrow, cloudy with a slight chance of showers and a high of 14. And Friday will be a mix of sun and cloud with a high of 18. I'm Jeremy Hall with the 70s, 80s, and more.
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1: Hello there, and good morning, and welcome to a brand new day. You made it. So glad that you did. It is a Chris with you on this Wednesday, May the 13th, hump day, halfway through our week, almost to our first holiday weekend of the spring and summer. This is the Wake Up Call. It's crouton day today. All we need is that romaine lettuce, that bacon, that Caesar salad dressing, and we got ourselves a beautiful dish. Fruit cocktail day, apple pie day, seems like a food theme today. And frog jumping day today. Well, with all the rain across the province overnight and this morning, we could see quite a bit of that going on. Let's set the calendar for May the 13th. May 13th, 1917, three peasant children near Fatima, Portugal, reported seeing a vision of the Virgin Mary. May 13th, 1940, Igor Sikorsky flew the very first helicopter. May 13th, 1940, on this date, the first speech as Prime Minister of England, Winston Churchill, told the House of Commons, "I have nothing to offer but blood, toil, tears, and sweat." And down the road, of course, we would know that as blood, sweat, and tears. On this date, 2013, Canadian astronaut Chris Hadfield from Sarnia, Ontario, departed the International Space Station to return to Earth. Celebrity birthdays today, Robert Pattinson is 40 today. Lena Dunham from Girls is 40. Darius Rucker, the frontman for Hootie and the Blowfish and country artist, is 60 today. The Late Show host Stephen Colbert celebrates his 62nd birthday today. The final show for Late Night coming up next week on May the 21st. Dennis Rodman, multi-time NBA champ, is celebrating his 65th birthday today. Stevie Wonder, 76 today. Underway on this Wednesday, May the 13th. Good morning to you and welcome. This is the Wake Up Call.
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1: Welcome back to the Wake Up Call on your Wednesday morning. Here's some things you might want to chat about around the water cooler today. Jamie Foxx is going to be a dad again, this time his third child, but his first with girlfriend Elise Huckstep. Conan O'Brien will be back again next year as host of the Oscars, a three-peat for him. Bonnie Tyler remains seriously ill, but is in stable condition in a hospital in Portugal. However, her doctors are still positive that she will make a full recovery. Funny, at Applebee's, they brought back their all-you-can-eat special. The deal costs $15.99 and allows diners to select one of three proteins, boneless wings, riblets, or double crunch shrimp served with endless fries. So the all you can eat is the fries part, right? Because it would go a long way if it was the shrimp. There have been 11 Fast and Furious movies. Now Vin Diesel has announced that Peacock is going to launch 4 Fast and Furious TV shows, but no titles or premiere dates have been disclosed. Jimmy Kimmel announced he will skip airing a new episode of Jimmy Kimmel Live Thursday, May the 21st, the night Stephen Colbert's finale of The Late Show airs, as a gesture of respect. The 2026 Sports Illustrated swimsuit issue is going to feature Alex Earl, Tiffany Haddish, Hilary Duff, and Nicole Williams English. Prime Video has announced there will be a 5th season of Reacher even before the 4th season has come out. Season 4 will show up sometime later this year. The Red Hot Chili Peppers have sold their music catalog, including the band's entire recorded music catalog, which spans 40 years and 13 studio albums, to Warner Music Group for $300 million. Some sad news. Scott Probst, the younger brother of Survivor host Jeff Probst, has passed away. He used to work on Survivor as an art assistant from 2006 to 2008, and then as a cameraman from 2011 to 2012. He was 64 years old. And remember that movie critic that we used to see on TV all the time, sharp-tongued Rex Reed? Unfortunately, he passed away too. He was 87 years old. More to come on The Wake Up Call. Good morning.
0: Morning set the tone for the rest of your day. 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
1: Hey, welcome back to the wake-up call with Chris on your Wednesday. Apparently, the OPP have some issues with golf carts. They're reminding residents that golf carts are intended for use on private property only and are not legally allowed to operate on public roads in the province. Police say anyone caught driving a golf cart on a roadway could face several charges under provincial legislation, including operating a motor vehicle without insurance, driving without a valid vehicle permit, and operating a motor vehicle without a driver's license. I'm thinking this is stemming from maybe some people already getting into the summer mood at campsites and just wandering off the property with the golf cart. You know, obviously campgrounds have lots of golf carts. Lots of people have golf carts associated with their trailer lot to move around the park or whatnot. Maybe they decide to go for a joyride. I think that's what this is coming from. But OPP are also warning that impaired driving laws apply to golf carts. Anyone found operating a golf cart while under the influence of alcohol or drugs, whether on public or private property, could still be charged with impaired driving offenses. I don't think you need to be a camper to be possibly impaired behind the wheel of a golf cart. Remember, I golf a lot and I have a lot of buddies. And we do 2 golf trips a year. It is your Wednesday morning. It's the wake-up call.
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0: out of bed and getting your brain started. It's the Wake Up Call. 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
1: Welcome back. This is interesting. Popular U.S. cafe chain Dunkin', I think it used to be Dunkin' Donuts, now it's called Dunkin', I think, expected to make a return to Canada after shutting hundreds of locations before leaving 8 years ago. Its return this time will be different, according to the president and CEO, Peter Mamis, of the restaurant holding company, Foodtastic, which signed a master franchising agreement with Dunkin' owner Inspire Brands to bring the cafe chain back north of the border. Mamis says this time the chain's focus will be on Canadian ownership. Dunkin' confirmed its total exit from the Canadian market back in September of 2018, and the failure of the brand was cemented by a $16.4 million civil court judgment awarded to Quebec franchisees after they successfully sued Dunkin' Brands Canada Limited for failing to adequately support and promote the brand against competitors like Tim Hortons. Mamis expects the first Dunkin' cafes to open in Canada later this year. A year from now, he says the company will likely be able to open a cafe a week and about 50 cafes a year. Now, I think that is the Dunkin' Donuts, now called Dunkin', I think, returning to Canada after 8 years. That'll do it for the Wake Up Call on this Wednesday, May the 13th. Plenty more news, sports, weather, great programming on the way. Join me tomorrow. We will open up your Thursday, my final day of the week. Yes, taking a longer, long weekend. Final day tomorrow. We'll open up across the province with a Wake Up Call on your Thursday at 5 a.m. That's all the time I have for you today, my friends. And as always, I thank you for yours. Have a wonderful Wednesday, and we will chat tomorrow.
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1: It's Wednesday, May the 13th. Some rain this morning, turning into a 40% chance of showers for the rest of the day. Good morning, I'm Matt LeBlanc. There will be a new Ward 3 counselor this October.
2: Just wanted to say, after a great deal of quiet deliberation, I've made a decision not to seek re-election to Norfolk County Council.
1: That was Mike Columbus, who made the announcement yesterday at council. He thanked the community for their unwavering support over the many years he has served as an elected official.
2: It's been 26 years with Norfolk County, was there from the very start, and there was also 14 years with the former Township of Delhi. So it's time to move on.
1: Columbus received a standing ovation for his service, with many councillors taking time to thank him for all he's done. Simcoe showed its big heart on McHappy Day, raising $7,300. The May 6th fundraiser supported Ronald McDonald House, South Central Ontario, and local Special Olympians. Owner-operator Ellen Carew says the strong turnout highlights the generosity of Norfolk County and will help families and athletes alike. Portions of the Lynn Valley Trail will be temporarily closed this week for engineering work on the Burt and Robinson bridges. The affected section between the Decou Road entrance and the Ireland Road entrance will be inaccessible on Thursday and Friday. Officials say the closure will be in effect from 8:30 in the morning till 2 p.m. on both days. And Toronto officials say they are continuing to test traffic and transit plans ahead of next month's FIFA World Cup matches in the city. Last weekend's closure of the Don Valley Parkway was used as a part of a broader mobility test, while several major sporting events were taking place downtown. Toronto is scheduled to host 6 World Cup matches beginning on June 12th, including Canada's opening game. In sports, Buffalo edged Montreal 3-2 to even their series at 2 games apiece in the NHL playoffs, while Vegas defeated the Ducks 3-2 to take a 3-2 series lead. In the PWHL, Montreal beat Minnesota 2-1 to advance to the Walter Cup final, where they will face Ottawa, guaranteeing the league's first Canadian champion. In Major League Baseball, the Tampa Bay Rays beat the Blue Jays 7-6. I'm Matt LeBlanc. The next time you're scrolling through your phone, visit norfolktoday.ca and see what Norfolk County is talking about. Your 3-day weather is next.
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1: Oldies 99.7 with Norfolk's 3-day forecast. Showers ending this morning, then it'll be cloudy with a 40% chance of showers for the rest of the day. There is a risk of a thunderstorm this morning as well. Windy with a high of 16. Tonight, it'll be cloudy. That chance of rain going into the evening.

we're getting closer to our long weekend, the Victoria Day long weekend, the Lost Classics long weekend here on Oldies. Bill Porter in your Wednesday. Good morning. It is the 13th of May. We're not superstitious about that, are we?

0: The Oldies Morning Edition with Bill Porter. Five things you should know.
1: Popular U.S. cafe chain Dunkin' is expected to make a return to Canada after shutting hundreds of locations before leaving 8 years ago. Peter Mammes, the president and CEO of restaurant holding company Foodtastic, says this time the chain's focus will be on Canadian ownership. The company plans to cater to a younger crowd while offering healthier food options. Air traffic fluctuates, but at any given time, there are between 12,000 and 14,000 planes in the sky at the same time on an average day. Every Apple iPhone, iPad, and Mac computer shows the time as 9:41 a.m. in ads. Apple picked that time because it's approximately when Steve Jobs would make his biggest announcement during their presentations. A new study suggests there might be an explanation for why some places feel haunted. And it's something called infrasound, which is an ultra-low frequency sound that humans can't consciously hear. Researchers found that people exposed to infrasound felt more stressed and uneasy. Scientists say this hidden stress may cause people to think something paranormal is going on. And if you could see the entire universe, it would look like a light beige color. I'm Bill Porter, and those are five things you should know.
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1: 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That runs from 6 to 9. 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I'm Matt LeBlanc. 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
1: Oldies 99.7 with Norfolk's 3-day forecast. Showers ending this morning, then it'll be cloudy with a 40% chance of showers for the rest of the day. There is a risk of a thunderstorm this morning as well. Windy with a high of 16. Tonight, it'll be cloudy. That chance of rain going into the evening. Wind staying steady with a low of 5. Tomorrow, a cloudy day. A 40% chance of showers in the morning, clearing in the afternoon. It'll be windy as well with a high of 14. And Friday, a mix of sun and clouds with a high of 18. Today's UV index is 6 or high. The UV report is brought to you by South Coast Awning, the leading provider of shade in southwestern Ontario. I'm Matt LeBlanc with the 70s, 80s, and more.

Brian Adams here on Oldies One Night Love Affair, the 70s, 80s, and more, as we bring you the most music in the morning for your Wednesday here on the Oldies Morning Edition. And I thank you for joining me. It's Bill Porter. Any given night, you turn on the TV, you're going to find a game show, right? There's so many game shows on television, and I think it's great. It's probably my favorite genre of television. You don't need to pay attention to anything week after week, right? It's great to get in on a series, you know, get hooked, that you've got to watch all the time. But a game show, you can basically just sit down. Even if you haven't seen it for months, you can just dive right in. And there's so many interesting ones on TV now, right? Some of the old classics have made a comeback, you know, like Press Your Luck. Big bucks, no whammies, right? We've got Wheel of Fortune. We've got Jeopardy. I mean, they've got different hosts than we're used to these days, but still the same game. There's some weird ones. Like, I saw this one that involved, like, water slides. And if you answered the question wrong, you ended up having to go down a water slide into a pool. Did you see that one? There's also that one where people have to sort of run around a room that's full of all these objects and money and stuff like that, and they've got to get out before the sliding door closes on them. I don't even remember what that one's called. There's some weird ones. There was that that one where those, you know, they had a ton of people in a room and you had to answer questions and it would whittle down and sort of end up with two people at the end. It was like the 1% or something. See, there's so many of them, but they're fun. And again, there's really no investment, right? You can just sit down and sort of start watching one, kill some time, learn a few things. It's all good. Well, if you are a fan of Wordle, check this out. This is good news for you. The popular New York Times puzzle is going to be turned into a primetime game show. And it looks like Savannah Guthrie, you know, from the Today Show, she's going to host the series. It's going to start next year. Jimmy Fallon, he's also got his hand in things. Big fan, of course, and he is going to serve as executive producer. And the show will basically feature competitive teams battling in the Wordle arena for cash prizes. Lots of fun. I like shows like this, right? Where you can learn something, you can use your brain a little bit, and you can still sit on the couch and put your feet up. Hey, if you were going to turn any type of game into a game show on television that hasn't been done before, what game would it be? Like maybe a real life game of life that people compete in, or, you know, real world Monopoly or something. What would you pick? Tell it to my heart. Taylor Dane, the 70s, 80s, and more on Old.

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all hits all the time from the 70s, 80s, and more here on Oldies. Johnny Resnick and the Goo Goo Dolls. That is Slide for your Wednesday here on the Oldies Morning Edition. We've got a long weekend coming. I'm looking forward to this one. A, because it's a long weekend, and B, because we're doing a Lost Classics long weekend here on Oldies. Lots of fun, where we dig out songs that you just never hear anymore. On the radio, in general, you just never hear them, and we're going to be playing them throughout the course of the long weekend. So make sure to stick around and enjoy that. And speaking of the long weekend, if you are trying to make a case for an extra long weekend with your boss, take this to the powers that be. A new study shows that employees can accomplish as much in a 33-hour work week as they can in a 38-hour work week. Plus, those who kept their four-day schedule for a year whittled another hour off their work week and reported even greater improvements in their mental and physical health. It is all good if we work a little bit less. Will this ever happen in our working lifetime? I guess we'll just have to wait and see, but maybe you can use it to get in a little extra time off this long weekend. Good luck. Maneater, Hall & Oates on

0: the NorfolkToday.ca newsroom, here's what's good in Norfolk.
1: Southern Ontario author and content creator Libby Ward is opening up about the pressures of modern parenting in her debut book, Honest Motherhood, On Losing My Mind and Finding Myself. Ward, known for her candid online posts, says the book challenges what she calls the myth of the ideal mother.
2: So the myth of the ideal mother is basically this idea that to be a good mom, you need to be able to do everything, you know, to serve home-cooked fresh meals, to keep your house clean, to birth the quote-unquote correct way, to breastfeed, to always be a shining example of joy and delight that has endless patience, and is basically that, like, typified superwoman.
1: She explains it's an unattainable goal. Ward added that today's mothers are being bombarded with more parenting advice and information than ever before. Honest Motherhood has reached the Globe and Mail bestsellers list. You can read more about this story at norfolktoday.ca. Your Oldies Pinpoint Weather is next.
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20: Oldies 99.7 with Norfolk's three-day forecast. Showers ending this morning, then it'll be cloudy with a 40% chance of showers for the rest of the day. There is a risk of a thunderstorm this morning as well. Windy with a high of 16. Tonight, it'll be cloudy. That chance of rain going into the evening. Wind staying steady with a low of 5. Tomorrow, a cloudy day. A 40% chance of showers in the morning, clearing in the afternoon. It'll be windy as well with a high of 14. And Friday, a mix of sun and clouds with a high of 18. Today's UV index is 6 or high. The UV report is brought to you by South Coast Awning, the leading provider of shade in southwestern Ontario. I'm Al LeBlanc with the 70s, 80s, and more.

Captain and Tennille together. Love will keep us together here on the Oldies Morning Edition. It's Bill Porter. We talk lots about the Guinness Book of World Records here on the show. And, you know, something I've always wondered is why exactly did the Guinness Book of World Records come to exist? Right? Guinness is a brewery. Why are they the ones keeping track of world records? Well, apparently the director of Guinness Breweries had an argument back in 1951 over which game bird is faster, the golden plover or the red grouse, or is it plover? I'm sorry, I'm not a bird person. I think it's plover. Anyway, you know what I mean? Which bird is faster? And he thought there should be a book to help settle bar arguments. So he created the Book of World Records. And by the way, the faster bird is the one that I can't say. So I get to say it again. The golden plover or plover. but that's how these Guinness Book of World Records came to be. It was basically bar talk. You know, you'd be sitting having a Guinness and somebody would say, oh, I bet this is the blah, blah, blah, blah, blah. And then somebody else says, no, it's got to be this. Well, now, you know, there was a record book that would tell you, you know, who or what or whatever was the fastest, strongest, biggest, et cetera, et cetera. And that's how the Guinness Book of Records came to be. Who knew?

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1: It's Wednesday, May 13th. Got a fair bit of rain overnight. Good morning, I'm Matt LeBlanc. Norfolk County OPP are asking for the public's help after a pontoon boat and a trailer were reported stolen from a property on Hamilton Plank Road in Port Dover. Police say the theft happened sometime between May the 4th and May the 9th. We have more information about the boat and trailer on our website right now. Anyone with information is asked to contact the police or Crime Stoppers. A strong show of support in Simcoe for Mick Happy Day. The Queensway McDonald's raised $7,300 on May the 6th, benefiting Ronald McDonald House, South Central Ontario, and Simcoe Special Olympians. Owner-operator Ellen Carew says every meal and donation helped make a difference, with funds going towards programs and supports for families and local athletes. High school students from across the region are heading to Toronto Motorsports Park in Cayuga this Friday for the National Hot Rod Association Youth Education and Trades Day. The event combines live drag racing with hands-on trade experiences, giving students a chance to meet industry professionals and explore careers in skilled trades. Jason Hardy, who's involved in the program and works in trades education, talks about the evolving program at the racetrack.
2: The last 3 years, we've turned it into an educational day as well as a trades day. So we have a lot of different companies and individuals coming out, supporting different trades, giving the students hands-on activities.
1: Hardy says it's all about showing students what's possible beyond the classroom. And Ontario's Auditor General says the number of students requiring special education support is growing faster than overall student enrollment, while many schools continue to face shortages of educational assistance. In a report released on Tuesday, Auditor General Shelley Spence found absence rates among educational assistants averaged 18% during the 2023-2024 school year, with many absences going unfilled. The report says schools are dealing with increasingly complex student needs, leading to added stress and injuries among staff. In sports, Buffalo edged Montreal 3-2 to even their series at 2 games apiece in the NHL playoffs, while Vegas defeated the Ducks 3-2 to take a 3-2 series lead. In the PWHL, Montreal beat Minnesota 2-1 to advance to the Walter Cup final, where they will face Ottawa, guaranteeing the league's first Canadian champion. In Major League Baseball, the Tampa Bay Rays beat the Blue Jays 7-6. I'm Matt LeBlanc. The next time you're scrolling through your phone, visit norfolktoday.ca and see what Norfolk County is talking about. Your 3-day weather is next.
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1: Oldies 99.7 with Norfolk's three-day forecast. Showers ending this morning, then it'll be cloudy with a 40% chance of showers for the rest of the day. There is a risk of a thunderstorm this morning as well. Windy with a high of 16. Tonight, it'll be cloudy. That chance of rain going into the evening. Wind staying steady with a low of 5. Tomorrow, a cloudy day. A 40% chance of showers in the morning, clearing in the afternoon. It'll be windy as well with a high of 14. And Friday, a mix of sun and clouds with a high of 18. Today's UV index is 6 or high. The UV report is brought to you by South Coast Awning, the leading provider of shade in southwestern Ontario. I'm Al LeBlanc with the 70s, 80s, and more.
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quarter of the 70s, 80s, and more for your Wednesday and today's impossible question. 43% of us have done this when it comes to food. 43% of us have done this when it comes to food. The answer before 8. Corey Hart

Sunglasses at Night, Corey Hart here on Oldies, the 70s, 80s, and more, and the most music in the morning, too, here on the Oldies Morning Edition. I'm Bill Porter. Hope you stick around for a bit. I've got a food hack that has to do with toast coming up a little bit later this morning. Speaking of food, today's impossible question, 43% of us have done this when it comes to food. That answer before 8 o'clock. Got to take a minute, though, to give a shout out to all the nurses. It is Nursing Week this week. Yesterday, Nursing Day. You know, I feel like nurses should be celebrated 365 days a year. And it is a 365 days a year job, right? Nurses work weekends. Nurses work nights. Nurses work, you know, 24 hours a day, 12-hour shifts, longer. It's wild. If you know someone that is a nurse, you know that it takes an extremely special person to do that job. I mean, sure, part of it is educational, right? They learn a lot of things in school, you know, stuff about medications and IVs and all this sort of stuff. But, you know, the other part, as far as I'm concerned, is are characteristics, attributes that cannot be taught, right? These are just the things that only certain special people on this planet have. You know, the compassion and the patience and all that sort of stuff. It really does take a special person to be a nurse. So shout out to all the nurses. Nurses Week is on. But like I said, I feel like nurses should be celebrated all year long for what they do. I mean, the healthcare system just does not work without nurses. What's up today? As we get closer to the long weekend, we'll find out. The 48 set to go. Getting funky with the Commodores, Brick House on Oldie.

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1: 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I'm Matt LeBlanc. 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
1: Oldies 99.7 with Norfolk's three-day forecast. Showers ending this morning, then it'll be cloudy with a 40% chance of showers for the rest of the day. There is a risk of a thunderstorm this morning as well. Windy with a high of 16. Tonight, it'll be cloudy. That chance of rain going into the evening. Wind staying steady with a low of 5. Tomorrow, a cloudy day. A 40% chance of showers in the morning, clearing in the afternoon. It'll be windy as well with a high of 14. And Friday, a mix of sun and clouds with a high of 18. Today's UV index is 6 or high. The UV report is brought to you by South Coast Awning, the leading provider of shade in southwestern Ontario. I'm Al LeBlanc with the 70s, 80s, and more.

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Hits of the 70s, 80s, and more. And Bill Porter on your radio. Today's impossible question. 43% of us have done this when it comes to food. I'll give you a clue. It has nothing to do with best before dates. All right? Nothing to do with those must consume by or best if used by dates. A Billy Joel history lesson now. We didn't start the fire.

0: The Oldies Morning Edition with Bill Porter. Five things you should know.
1: Popular U.S. cafe chain Dunkin' is expected to make a return to Canada after shutting hundreds of locations before leaving 8 years ago. Peter Mammes, the president and CEO of restaurant holding company Foodtastic, says this time the chain's focus will be on Canadian ownership. The company plans to cater to a younger crowd while offering healthier food options. Air traffic fluctuates, but at any given time, there are between 12,000 and 14,000 planes in the sky at the same time on an average day. Every Apple iPhone, iPad, and Mac computer shows the time as 9:41 a.m. in ads. Apple picked that time because it's approximately when Steve Jobs would make his biggest announcement during their presentations. A new study suggests there might be an explanation for why some places feel haunted. And it's something called infrasound, which is an ultra-low frequency sound that humans can't consciously hear. Researchers found that people exposed to infrasound felt more stressed and uneasy. Scientists say this hidden stress may cause people to think something paranormal is going on. And if you could see the entire universe, it would look like a light beige color. I'm Bill Porter, and those are five things you should know.
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1: Honest motherhood author Libby Ward is encouraging women to stop chasing perfection. She explains, perfectly balancing parenting, relationships, work, and personal well-being is an unattainable goal. Ward added that today's mothers are being bombarded with parenting advice.
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8: Oldies 99.7 with Norfolk's three-day forecast. Showers ending this morning, then it'll be cloudy with a 40% chance of showers for the rest of the day. There is a risk of a thunderstorm this morning as well. Windy with a high of 16. Tonight, it'll be cloudy. That chance of rain going into the evening. Wind staying steady with a low of 5. Tomorrow, a cloudy day. A 40% chance of showers in the morning, clearing in the afternoon. It'll be windy as well with a high of 14. And Friday, a mix of sun and clouds with a high of 18. Today's UV index is 6 or high. The UV report is brought to you by South Coast Awning, the leading provider of shade in southwestern Ontario. I'm Al LeBlanc with the 70s, 80s, and more.

These hits of the 70s, 80s, and more for your midweek Wednesday on the Oldies Morning Edition with Bill Porter. The most music in the morning continues in a moment. Getting closer to 8 and a news update and a toast hack. I've got another food hack to share with you. If your toast wasn't up to par this morning, maybe you need to give this a try. I'll tell you after 8. All right, speaking of food, 43% of us have done this when it comes to food. What is it? We got the hint earlier. It's got nothing to do with the best before dates or anything like that. That was my initial guess. Eating something past the best if consumed by date. I think we've all done it. Some things are a little riskier than others, right? Maybe speaking of toast, you know, today was the day your bread's not supposed to be good anymore. You do the visual. Is there any mold? Maybe do a little sniff test. Smells like bread. Okay, we're good to go. Not the correct answer. Although toast, yeah, sort of part of the answer. 43% of us have eaten breakfast foods for all three meals. All three meals. I'm not sure if this is in one day or just in general. We've had breakfast foods at, you know, all three meals at some point. And I think that's definitely the case, right? I've had pancakes for dinner. I've had bacon and eggs for lunch. Why not? I don't know if I'd want bacon and eggs three meals over the course of 24 hours. You know, that's a lot of bacon. But yeah, why not? I think that's the beauty, right? Breakfast foods, I think, can really be enjoyed any time of day. Just like dessert. Breakfast and dessert. You can eat it any time of day, right? It's all good. And that's your impossible question. Lots more to come for you this morning. We'll get an update from the Oldies Newsroom, including sports and pinpoint weather. Playoff fever, of course, too, as the NHL playoffs continue. An exciting time for hockey fans. 8 seconds. Kiss You When It's Dangerous on Oldies.

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1: It's Wednesday, May the 13th. A 40% chance of showers today and a bit windy. Good morning. I'm Matt LeBlanc.
2: What a bombshell of an announcement. Holy cow. Thanks. Yeah, thanks, counselor.
1: A lot of people were shocked yesterday at council is Ward 3 counselor Mike Columbus, who has represented the ward since Norfolk County Council was first created in 2001, officially announced that he would not be seeking re-election this year. He received a standing ovation for his service and praise from his fellow counselors.
2: Sitting next to you for the first 3 years has been helpful and lots of good insight.
3: Thank you for what you've done. Thank you for your service.
4: You were wonderful here and you've been a mentor to a lot of people.
5: Not once have I ever questioned his knowledge, his history, the facts that he brings forward.
1: Columbus thanked the community for their support over the years. Four individuals are facing charges following a series of separate intimate partner violence investigations across Norfolk County over the weekend. Police say the incidents involved allegations of harassment, threats, assault, and breach of release conditions at multiple addresses throughout the county. The investigations resulted in charges against four Norfolk County residents, aging a range from 43 to 56, including charges of harassing communications, assault spousal, uttering threats spousal, and failure to comply with an undertaking. And a unique mix of speed and skills is coming to Toronto Motorsports Park in Cayuga on Friday as the National Hot Rod Association Youth Education and Trades Day returns. Jason Hardy, who is involved with the program and works in trades education, says students across the region will take part in hands-on trade stations, meet industry professionals, and even watch live drag racing up close and see all the skills required into making them go.
6: We have jet dragsters, so with literal jet engines out of fighter jets. We have old-style 60s gassers, front-engine dragsters, all of them using a lot of science and technology to create the engines, the chassis, the suspension.
1: The goal is to connect education with real-world careers and skill trades, an area in growing demand across Ontario. 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
7: Well, sometimes you simply need the bounces to go your way. And that happened last night for the Buffalo Sabres. Tage Thompson dumping a puck in, took a weird bounce off the glass and hit the back of Montreal's goaltender and into the net. Buffalo wins a 3-2 to tie the series after four games. The Canadiens went 1-for-7 on the power play. Elsewhere, Vegas needed overtime to slip by Anaheim 3-2. The Golden Knights lead that series 3-2. Professional Women's Hockey League, where Montreal beat Minnesota 2-1 to advance after five games. They'll take on Ottawa for the Walter Cup. Plus, a news conference scheduled for tomorrow morning. Looks like the PWHL will be born in Hamilton. I'm Chris Soares. Playoff Fever continues next at noon.
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7: Oldies 99.7 with Norfolk's three-day forecast. Showers ending this morning, then it'll be cloudy with a 40% chance of showers for the rest of the day. There is a risk of a thunderstorm this morning as well. Windy with a high of 16. Tonight, it'll be cloudy. That chance of rain going into the evening. Wind staying steady with a low of 5. Tomorrow, a cloudy day. A 40% chance of showers in the morning, clearing in the afternoon. It'll be windy as well with a high of 14. And Friday, a mix of sun and clouds with a high of 18. Today's UV index is 6 or high. The UV report is brought to you by South Coast Awning, the leading provider of shade in southwestern Ontario. I'm Al LeBlanc with the 70s, 80s, and more.
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all the hits all in one place right here on Oldies with Bill Porter and the Oldies Morning Edition for your Wednesday. Another example of things getting more expensive. Seems like everything is, although I think gas is down a little bit, right? I didn't notice on the way in this morning, but I think it's down a little bit this week. Nintendo says it will increase the price of its Switch 2 console by $50, so govern yourself accordingly. The Kid is hot tonight. Here's Loverboy on Oldies.

0: Morning Edition with Bill Porter. Five things you should know.
1: Popular U.S. cafe chain Dunkin' is expected to make a return to Canada after shutting hundreds of locations before leaving 8 years ago. Peter Mammes, the president and CEO of restaurant holding company Foodtastic, says this time the chain's focus will be on Canadian ownership. The company plans to cater to a younger crowd while offering healthier food options. Air traffic fluctuates, but at any given time, there are between 12,000 and 14,000 planes in the sky at the same time on an average day. Every Apple iPhone, iPad, and Mac computer shows the time as 9:41 a.m. in ads. Apple picked that time because it's approximately when Steve Jobs would make his biggest announcement during their presentations. A new study suggests there might be an explanation for why some places feel haunted. And it's something called infrasound, which is an ultra-low frequency sound that humans can't consciously hear. Researchers found that people exposed to infrasound felt more stressed and uneasy. Scientists say this hidden stress may cause people to think something paranormal is going on. And if you could see the entire universe, it would look like a light beige color. I'm Bill Porter, and those are five things you should know.
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3: 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Ooga shaka.

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1: Today, the Simcoe Legion is serving up its popular fish and chips dinner from 4:30 until 7. Guests can choose from one or two-piece fish dinners, with chicken fingers also available. 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Also, tomorrow evening, the Simcoe branch of the Norfolk County Public Library is hosting another board game night. That runs from 6 to 9. 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I'm Matt LeBlanc. 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Your Oldies Pinpoint Weather is next.
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3: I work with many patients at our chronic pain management program. 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It's like the smoke alarm in your house. When it's functioning optimally, it's alerting you to fire, smoke, danger. Sometimes, though, it goes off when we're cooking bacon or having a steamy shower. Sometimes real pain signals are going off when we feel emotionally unsafe, worried, criticized, lonely. It can even be triggered by unpleasant thoughts, memories, trauma. Sometimes it becomes the brain's default mode and becomes chronic pain. But when we understand it, we can work toward changing it. Don't hesitate to reach out and talk, and take good care.
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1: Oldies 99.7 with Norfolk's three-day forecast. Showers ending this morning, then it'll be cloudy with a 40% chance of showers for the rest of the day. There is a risk of a thunderstorm this morning as well. Windy with a high of 16. Tonight, it'll be cloudy. That chance of rain going into the evening, wind staying steady with a low of 5. Tomorrow, a cloudy day. A 40% chance of showers in the morning, clearing in the afternoon. It'll be windy as well with a high of 14. And Friday, a mix of sun and clouds with a high of 18. Today's UV index is 6 or high. The UV report is brought to you by South Coast Awning, the leading provider of shade in southwestern Ontario. I'm Al LeBlanc with the 70s, 80s, and more.

Your way, that is Big Mountain, big hit from the 90s, and it's all about lost classics for your long weekend here on Oldies. Get ready for a lost classics long weekend, playing those songs you just never hear anymore. Really looking forward to this. I'm Bill Porter. Hope you had a great sleep last night. If you didn't, maybe you need to try something called cognitive shuffling. This is the latest trick that will supposedly help you fall asleep, and here's how it works. Once you go to bed, following your normal routine, pick a word that doesn't carry much meaning to you, and that is 5 to 12 letters long. So it can't be a three-letter word. It's got to be at least 5, maximum 12. The word should be emotionally neutral, so not something tied to stress or strong feelings. Like, you want to avoid words like money, for example, or deadline, or, you know, anything that may trigger you to worry or get stressed out about something. Some common choices, for example, bedtime. Or garden. Well, the garden may stress you out too this time of year, but you know what I mean. Words like that, or even blanket. You just pick that. Or kitchen. Unless your kitchen, again, you've got a lot of dishes to deal with. You may not want to pick that one. But with that word in your head, walk it through letter by letter, generating as many unrelated words as you can think of. So with bedtime, you could do butterfly, basket, bagel, then envelope, Egypt, emerald. Each time you name a new word, spend a few moments visualizing it. And ideally, you won't finish the entire word before you've passed out. It's kind of like counting sheep. It's like the new version, I guess, of counting sheep. You know, you're supposed to have drifted off into sweet slumber by the time you get to figuring out all these words made of letters from your initial word. Or you're going to get your brain going. You're going to speed up your brain activity and you won't be able to sleep at all. Try this. Let me know if it works for you. I don't know. It could go either way, I think. Tom Cochran, Red Ryder, Victory Day on Oldies.

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1: Southern Ontario author and content creator Libby Ward is opening up about the pressures of modern parenting in her debut book, Honest Motherhood, On Losing My Mind and Finding Myself. Ward, known for her candid online posts, says the book challenges what she calls the myth of the ideal mother.
2: So the myth of the ideal mother is basically this idea that to be a good mom, you need to be able to do everything, you know, to serve home-cooked fresh meals, to keep your house clean, to birth the quote-unquote correct way, to breastfeed, to always be a shining example of joy and delight that has endless patience, and is basically that, like, typified superwoman.
1: She explains it's an unattainable goal. Ward added that today's mothers are being bombarded with more parenting advice and information than ever before. Honest Motherhood has reached the Globe and Mail bestsellers list. You can read more about this story at norfolktoday.ca. Your Oldies Pinpoint Weather is next.
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9: Oldies 99.7 with Norfolk's 3-day forecast. Showers ending this morning, then it'll be cloudy with a 40% chance of showers for the rest of the day. There is a risk of a thunderstorm this morning as well. Windy with a high of 16. Tonight, it'll be cloudy. That chance of rain going into the evening, wind staying steady with a low of 5. Tomorrow, a cloudy day. A 40% chance of showers in the morning, clearing in the afternoon. It'll be windy as well with a high of 14. And Friday, a mix of sun and clouds with a high of 18. Today's UV index is 6 or high. The UV report is brought to you by South Coast Awning, the leading provider of shade in southwestern Ontario. I'm Al LeBlanc with the 70s, 80s, and more.

Dreams, your Rhythmix here on Oldies. I'm Bill Porter, getting closer to 9. And before I'm out of here, I've got a toast hack to share with you. That's right. If you are striving to create that perfect piece of toast, of course, your toaster plays a bit of a role. If you've got one where the little temperature sensor to spring it up doesn't work properly, you're going to get burnt toast or undercooked toast all the time. But I think we can all agree that soggy toast is the worst, right? And you wouldn't think that there would be a hack for it, since it's basically a two-step process making toast. You toast the bread, and then you put whatever toppings on it that you want. But a foodie online is claiming that you can keep your toast from getting soggy by standing it up after it's been toasted. That's right. You're supposed to plate it like a tent, stand two pieces against each other. And apparently the guy says he knows it looks weird, but the idea is it lets the toast breathe, so it maintains the crunch, as flat toast can trap steam underneath, and that steam will make your toast soggy the longer it sits there. Says it works best for white bread, which is most prone to getting soggy. Sourdough, of course, naturally denser. It holds its shape better, but, you know, you can try this. And this also assumes you want to cool the toast down a bit, right? If you're eating it immediately out of the toaster, sure, spread whatever you want on top and go for it right away without the standing process. But if you're going to be serving it, you know, say you're doing a brunch thing and you're doing a bunch of pieces of toast at once, stand them up like a tent and they won't go soggy. Apparently it works. Give it a shot. Thanks for joining me. I'll talk to you tomorrow morning at 6. Have a great Wednesday. Triumph, somebody's out there on Oldies, and Porter punching out.

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1: Longtime Delhi councilor Mike Columbus announced that he will not be seeking re-election in Norfolk County's upcoming municipal election. Columbus, who has represented Ward 3 since Norfolk County Council was formed in 2001, received a standing ovation from fellow councilors and staff following the announcement. The Norfolk OPP are investigating after a pontoon boat and a trailer were stolen from a property in Port Dover. A photo of the boat is up on our website right now. It was taken sometime between May the 4th and May the 9th from a Hamilton Plank Road address. And Norfolk County is advising residents about a temporary closure along a Lynn Valley Trail tomorrow and Friday. The section between Decoo Road and Ireland Road will be closed during daytime hours while crews complete geotechnical drilling work for future infrastructure planning. I'm Adam Block. Everything that matters in Norfolk County, you'll hear it right here and then see it at norfolktoday.ca. Your three-day weather is next.
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1: Oldies 99.7 with Norfolk's three-day forecast. A cloudy one today with a 40% chance of showers. Windy with a high of 16. UV index today of 6 or high. Tonight it'll be cloudy. That chance of rain going into the evening. Wind staying steady with a low of 5. Tomorrow, a cloudy day, a 40% chance of showers in the morning, clearing in the afternoon. It'll be another windy day with a high of 14. And Friday, you can expect a mix of sun and clouds with a high of 18. I'm Al LeBlanc with the 70s, 80s, and more.

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1: 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Plus, the Rolling Stones have new music coming out. More on that. 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
1: Longtime Delhi Councilor Mike Columbus announced that he will not be seeking re-election in Norfolk County's upcoming municipal election. Columbus, who has represented Ward 3 since Norfolk County Council was formed in 2001, received a standing ovation from fellow councilors and staff following the announcement. The Norfolk OPP are investigating after a pontoon boat and a trailer were stolen from a property in Port Dover. A photo of the boat is up on our website right now. It was taken sometime between May the 4th and May the 9th from a Hamilton Plank Road address. And Norfolk County is advising residents about a temporary closure along Lynn Valley Trail tomorrow and Friday. The section between Decoux Road and Ireland Road will be closed during daytime hours while crews complete geotechnical drilling work for future infrastructure planning. I'm Matt LeBlanc. Everything that matters in Norfolk County, you'll hear it right here and then see it at norfolktoday.ca. Your three-day weather is next.
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14: Oldies 99.7 with Norfolk's three-day forecast. A cloudy one today with a 40% chance of showers. Windy with a high of 16. UV index today of 6 or high. Tonight it'll be cloudy.

A chance of rain going into the evening, wind staying steady with a low of 5. Tomorrow, a cloudy day, a 40% chance of showers in the morning, clearing in the afternoon. It'll be another windy day with a high of 14. And Friday, you can expect a mix of sun and clouds with a high of 18. I'm Al LeBlanc with the 70s, 80s, and more.

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1: 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More on that. 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
1: Longtime Delhi councillor Mike Columbus announced that he will not be seeking re-election in Norfolk County's upcoming municipal election. Columbus, who has represented Ward 3 since Norfolk County Council was formed in 2001, received a standing ovation from fellow councillors and staff following the announcement. The Norfolk OPP are investigating after a pontoon boat and a trailer were stolen from a property in Port Dover. A photo of the boat is up on our website right now. It was taken sometime between May the 4th and May the 9th from a Hamilton Plank Road address. And Norfolk County is advising residents about a temporary closure along Lynn Valley Trail tomorrow and Friday. The section between Decoux Road and Ireland Road will be closed during daytime hours while crews complete geotechnical drilling work for future infrastructure planning. I'm Adam Block. Everything that matters in Norfolk County, you'll hear it right here and then see it at norfolktoday.ca. Your three-day weather is next.
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15: Oldies 99.7 with Norfolk's 3-day forecast. A cloudy one today with a 40% chance of showers. Windy with a high of 16. UV index today of 6 or high. Tonight it'll be cloudy. That chance of rain going into the evening. Wind staying steady with a low of 5. Tomorrow, a cloudy day, a 40% chance of showers in the morning, clearing in the afternoon. It'll be another windy day with a high of 14. And Friday, you can expect a mix of sun and clouds with a high of 18. I'm Al LeBlanc with the 70s, 80s, and more.

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1: It's Wednesday, May the 13th, a cloudy one today. Good afternoon, I'm Matt LeBlanc. There will be a new Ward 3 councillor this October.
2: Just wanted to say, after a great deal of quiet deliberation, I've made a decision not to seek re-election to Norfolk County Council.
1: That was Mike Columbus, who made the announcement yesterday at Council. He thanked the community for their unwavering support over the many years he has served as an elected official.
2: It's been 26 years with Norfolk County. Was there from the very start, and there was also 14 years with the former township of Delhi. So it's time to move on.
1: Columbus received a standing ovation for his service, with many councillors taking time to thank him for all he's done. Simcoe showed his big heart on McHappy Day, raising $7,300. The May 6th fundraiser supported Ronald McDonald House, South Central Ontario, and local Special Olympians. Owner-operator Ellen Carew says the strong turnout highlights the generosity of Norfolk County and will help families and athletes alike. Portions of the Lynn Valley Trail will be temporarily closed this week for engineering work on the Burt and Robinson bridges. The affected section between the Deku Road entrance and the Ireland Road entrance will be inaccessible on Thursday and Friday. Officials say the closure will be in effect from 8:30 in the morning till 2 p.m. on both days. Four individuals are facing charges following a series of separate intimate partner violence investigations across Norfolk County over the weekend. Police say the incidents involved allegations of harassment, threats, assault, and breach of release conditions at multiple addresses throughout the county. The investigations resulted in charges against four Norfolk County residents, aging a range from 43 to 56, including charges of harassing communications, assault spousal, uttering threats spousal, and failure to comply with an undertaking. 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
3: The Colorado Avalanche have a chance to punch their ticket to the Western Conference Finals against the Minnesota Wild tonight. The Avalanche have only made it to the Conference Finals once since 2003, but that was in 2022 when they would go on to win the Stanley Cup. If the Wild want to win, they've got to try and contain a lethal Avs offense that scored four or more goals in five of their eight games so far these playoffs. In the PWHL, it's an all-Canadian final for the Walter Cup, as Montreal and Ottawa kick off the championship series tomorrow. 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
1: Pinpoint weather. Oldies 99.7 with Norfolk's three-day forecast. A cloudy one today with a 40% chance of showers. Windy with a high of 16. UV index today of 6 or high. Tonight it'll be cloudy. That chance of rain going into the evening. Wind staying steady with a low of 5. Tomorrow, a cloudy day, a 40% chance of showers in the morning, clearing in the afternoon. It'll be another windy day with a high of 14. And Friday, you can expect a mix of sun and clouds with a high of 18. I'm Matt LeBlanc with the 70s, 80s, and more.
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4: Oldies 99.7 with Norfolk's three-day forecast. A cloudy one today with a 40% chance of showers. Windy with a high of 16. UV index today of 6 or high. Tonight it'll be cloudy. That chance of rain going into the evening. Wind staying steady with a low of 5. Tomorrow, a cloudy day, a 40% chance of showers in the morning, clearing in the afternoon. It'll be another windy day with a high of 14. And Friday, you can expect a mix of sun and clouds with a high of 18. I'm Matt LeBlanc with the 70s, 80s, and more.
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1: Simcoe showed its community spirit in a big way during McCappy Day, raising $7,300, supporting Ronald McDonald House South Central Ontario and Simcoe's Special Olympians. Norfolk County is advising residents of a temporary closure affecting a section of the Lynn Valley Rail Trail later this week. A portion of the trail between Decoux Road and Ireland Road will be closed Thursday and Friday from 8:30 a.m. till 2 p.m. each day. And a familiar name in Norfolk County, author and content creator Libby Ward, is opening up about the pressures of modern parenting in her debut book, Honest Motherhood, on Losing My Mind and Finding Myself. I'm Jeremy Hall. Everything that matters in Norfolk County, you'll hear it here. 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
2: Storm.
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2: Weather. Oldies 99.7 with Norfolk's 3-day forecast. A cloudy one today with a 40% chance of showers. Windy with a high of 16. UV index today of 6 or high. Tonight it'll be cloudy. That chance of rain going into the evening. Wind staying steady with a low of 5. Tomorrow, a cloudy day, a 40% chance of showers in the morning, clearing in the afternoon. It'll be another windy day with a high of 14. And Friday, you can expect a mix of sun and clouds with a high of 18. I'm Al LeBlanc with the 70s, 80s, and more.

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1: Simcoe showed its community spirit in a big way during McHappy Day, raising $7,300, supporting Ronald McDonald House South Central Ontario and Simcoe's Special Olympians. Norfolk County is advising residents of a temporary closure affecting a section of the Lynn Valley Rail Trail later this week. A portion of the trail between Decou Road and Ireland Road will be closed Thursday and Friday from 8:30 a.m. till 2 p.m. each day. And a familiar name in Norfolk County, author and content creator Libby Ward, is opening up about the pressures of modern parenting in her debut book, Honest Motherhood, on Losing My Mind and Finding Myself. I'm Jeremy Hall. Everything that matters in Norfolk County, you'll hear it here. 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
8: Oldies 99.7 with Norfolk's three-day forecast. A cloudy one today with a 40% chance of showers. Windy with a high of 16. UV index today of 6 or high. Tonight it'll be cloudy. That chance of rain going into the evening. Wind staying steady with a low of 5. Tomorrow, a cloudy day. A 40% chance of showers in the morning, clearing in the afternoon. It'll be another windy day with a high of 14. And Friday, you can expect a mix of sun and clouds with a high of 18. I'm Al LeBlanc with the 70s, 80s, and more.

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1: Simcoe showed its community spirit in a big way during McHappy Day, raising $7,300, supporting Ronald McDonald House South Central Ontario and Simcoe's Special Olympians. Norfolk County is advising residents of a temporary closure affecting a section of the Lynn Valley Rail Trail later this week. A portion of the trail between Decou Road and Ireland Road will be closed Thursday and Friday from 8:30 a.m. till 2 p.m. each day. And a familiar name in Norfolk County, author and content creator Libby Ward, is opening up about the pressures of modern parenting in her debut book, Honest Motherhood, on Losing My Mind and Finding Myself. I'm Jeremy Hall. Everything that matters in Norfolk County, you'll hear it here. 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
5: Oldies 99.7 with Norfolk's three-day forecast. A cloudy one today with a 40% chance of showers. Windy with a high of 16. UV index today of 6 or high. Tonight it'll be cloudy. That chance of rain going into the evening. Wind staying steady with a low of 5. Tomorrow, a cloudy day. A 40% chance of showers in the morning, clearing in the afternoon. It'll be another windy day with a high of 14. And Friday, you can expect a mix of sun and clouds with a high of 18. I'm Al LeBlanc with the 70s, 80s, and more.

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1: Cloudy with a chance of showers tonight. Good afternoon. I'm Jeremy Hull. Simcoe showed its big heart on McHappy Day, raising $7,300 at the McDonald's on Queensway. The May 6 fundraiser supports Ronald McDonald House, South Central Ontario, and local Special Olympians. Owner-operator Ellen Carew says the strong turnout highlights the generosity of Norfolk County and will help families and athletes alike. Portions of the Lynn Valley Trail will be temporarily closed this week for engineering work on the Burt and Robinson bridges. The affected section is between the Decoux Road entrance and the Ireland Road entrance and will be inaccessible on Thursday and Friday. Officials say the closure will be in effect from 8:30 a.m. until 2 p.m. both days. And Southern Ontario author and content creator Libby Ward built a following online with candid takes on parenting and mental health. Her debut book, Honest Motherhood, challenges the myth of the ideal mother, saying today's moms are overwhelmed by constant parenting advice.
2: Because we're living in this mothering generation where we get more information than any mothering and parenting generation before, you know, the experts and the self-help books and the social media influencers, and there's so much information, and mothers have never been more overwhelmed.
1: 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In sports, the Jays look to win tonight against Tampa Bay. Toronto is 0-5 this season against the Rays. 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
3: The Colorado Avalanche are back on home ice tonight, with a chance to punch their ticket to the Western Conference Final as they lead Minnesota 3-1 in their series. Colorado comes in off a commanding 5-2 win in Game 4 and has been nearly unbeatable at Ball Arena, going 4-0 at home in these playoffs and 26-9-6 during the regular season. In the PWHL, the Walter Cup Final is set as Montreal and Ottawa meet beginning tomorrow night. And it was officially announced today that the league is growing. Hamilton will join the PWHL next season alongside expansions in Detroit and Las Vegas. I'm Kennedy Freeman. Playoff Fever returns tomorrow morning at 8 o'clock.
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1: 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Cloudy with a chance of showers tonight. The low will be 5. Tomorrow, cloudy again with a chance of showers in the morning and a high of 14. And Friday will be sunny with a high of 19. I'm Jeremy Hull with the 70s, 80s, and more.
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1: Good afternoon. This is Steve Gregory. Looks like Montreal and Buffalo are starting all over again. Sabres tied the series last night. So next game is tomorrow. Game 6 will be on Saturday, and if it goes to a Game 7, we will have a game on holiday Monday. Meanwhile, the Leafs, you remember them, fired the head coach today, saying the decision is more reflective of an organizational shift and an opportunity for a fresh start. And the Leafs have had some experiences with fresh starts. 19 general managers and 25 different head coaches since they last won the Cup.
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10: Oldies 99.7, Norfolk's three-day forecast. Cloudy with a chance of showers tonight. The low will be 5. Tomorrow, cloudy again with a chance of showers in the morning and a high of 14. And Friday will be sunny with a high of 19. I'm Jeremy Hall with the 70s, 80s, and more.

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1: 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Plus, the Rolling Stones have new music coming out. More on that. 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
1: This is Steve Gregory on your Wednesday. Well, how satisfied are you with your life right now? StatsCan asked that question on a scale of 0 to 10. 0 being very dissatisfied, 10 very satisfied. Overall, 46.1% of Canadians have high life satisfaction, which is up 5.7% from last year. Highest satisfaction was in Quebec, 57.3%. Alberta had the lowest satisfaction rate at 38.1%. And we were just behind them. Ontario, high life satisfaction responses were at 42%. How satisfied are you with your life right now on a scale of 0 to 10?
0: Your forgotten favorites are coming back. 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
1: Cloudy with a chance of showers tonight. Good afternoon. I'm Jeremy Hull.
2: What a bombshell of an announcement. Holy cow. Thanks. Yeah, thanks, counselor.
1: Deputy Mayor Adam Vary was not the only one left in a bit of shock yesterday at council, as Ward 3 Councillor Mike Columbus, who has represented the ward since Norfolk County Council was first created in 2001, officially announced he would not be seeking re-election this year. He received a standing ovation for his service and praise from his fellow councillors.
2: Sitting next to you for the first 3 years has been helpful and lots of good insight.
3: Thank you for what you've done. Thank you for your service.
4: You were wonderful here and you've been a mentor to a lot of people.
5: Not once have I ever questioned his knowledge, his history, the facts that he brings forward.
1: Columbus thanked the community for their support over the years. Norfolk County OPP are asking for the public's help after a pontoon boat and its trailer were reported stolen from a property on Hamilton Plank Road in Port Dover. Police say the theft happened sometime between May 4th and May 9th. We have more information on the boat and trailer on our website, and anyone with information is asked to contact the OPP. Honest Motherhood, the debut book by Southern Ontario author Libby Ward, is a collection of stories exploring the emotional load many mothers carry every day. Originally, Ward planned to write a research-based book on motherhood, but that shifted during the writing process.
6: And my editor, actually, when she got the manuscript, she said, "It's good, but where the magic really happens is in your story and in your voice and how you tell your story and the perspective that you have. Can you please write us more stories?"
1: She hopes that women will stop gaslighting themselves and that readers come away encouraged to stop comparing themselves to impossible standards. And Toronto officials say they are continuing to test traffic and transit plans ahead of next month's FIFA World Cup matches in the city. Toronto is scheduled to host 6 World Cup matches beginning June 12th, including Canada's opening game. In sports, just one game in the NHL playoffs tonight as Colorado looks to finish off Minnesota. Some big news from the PWHL, 2 more teams for expansion will be coming next season, Hamilton and Las Vegas. The Jays look for a win tonight against Tampa Bay. Toronto is 0-5 this season against the Rays. And the Pistons battle the Cavaliers in the lone NBA playoff game. The next time you're scrolling through your phone, visit norfolktoday.ca and see what Norfolk is talking about. Your Oldies Pinpoint Weather Details coming up.
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1: The TSX Composite Index slipped today, pressured by weakness in technology and gold mining stocks, while elevated oil prices tied to Middle East tensions and ongoing inflation concerns helped support energy shares. The S&P TSX Composite Index fell 249 points to 34,041. In New York, the Dow Jones Industrial Average was down 67 points at 49,693. The S&P 500 Index was up 43 points at 7,444, while the NASDAQ Composite was also up 314 points at 26,402. The Canadian dollar traded for 72.97 cents US after closing at 73.01 cents US on Tuesday. The crude oil contract was down 95 cents at $101.23 per barrel, and the gold contract was up $14.30 at $4,701 an ounce. Your Oldies Pinpoint Weather Details coming up.
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1: Oldies 99.7, Norfolk's 3-day forecast. Cloudy with a chance of showers tonight, the low will be 5. Tomorrow, cloudy again, with a chance of showers in the morning and a high of 14. And Friday will be sunny with a high of 19. I'm Jeremy Hall with the 70s, 80s, and more.
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1: Even though energy costs are going up, most Canadians not changing their travel plans. 9 in 10 Canadians planning a trip this year. 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
1: Oldies 99.7, Norfolk's three-day forecast. Cloudy with a chance of showers tonight, the low will be 5. Tomorrow, cloudy again, with a chance of showers in the morning and a high of 14. And Friday will be sunny with a high of 19. I'm Jeremy Hall with the 70s, 80s, and more.
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1: 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Plus, the Rolling Stones have new music coming out. 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
1: 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Hang on to your empties. 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
1: Cloudy with a chance of showers tonight. Good evening, I'm Jeremy Hall. Simcoe showed its big heart on McHappy Day, raising $7,300 at the McDonald's on Queensway. The May 6 fundraiser supports Ronald McDonald House, South Central Ontario, and local Special Olympians. Owner-operator Ellen Carew says the strong turnout highlights the generosity of Norfolk County and will help families and athletes alike. Portions of the Lynn Valley Trail will be temporarily closed this week for engineering work on the Burt and Robinson bridges. The affected section is between the Decoux Road entrance and the Ireland Road entrance and will be inaccessible on Thursday and Friday. Officials say the closure will be in effect from 8:30 a.m. until 2 p.m. both days. Southern Ontario author and content creator Libby Ward built a following online with candid takes on parenting and mental health. Her debut book, Honest Motherhood, challenges the myth of the ideal mother, saying today's moms are overwhelmed by constant parenting advice.
2: Because we're living in this mothering generation where we get more information than any mothering and parenting generation before, you know, the experts and the self-help books and the social media influencers, and there's so much information, and mothers have never been more overwhelmed.
1: The book shares personal stories on guilt, mental health, ADHD, and people-pleasing, and recently reached the Globe and Mail bestseller list. And Ontario's Auditor General says the number of students requiring special education supports is growing faster than overall student enrollment, while many schools continue to face shortages of educational assistance. In a report released Tuesday, Auditor General Shelley Spence found absence rates among educational assistants averaged 18% during the 2023-24 school year, with many absences going unfilled. The report says schools are dealing with increasingly complex student needs, leading to added stress and injuries among staff. In sports, just one game in the NHL playoffs tonight as Colorado looks to finish off Minnesota. Some big news from the PWHL, two more teams for expansion will be coming next season, Hamilton and Las Vegas. The Jays look for a win tonight against Tampa Bay. Toronto is 0-5 this season against the Rays. And the Pistons battle the Cavaliers in the lone NBA playoff game. The next time you're scrolling through your phone, visit norfolktoday.ca and see what Norfolk is talking about. Your Oldies Pinpoint Weather Details coming up.
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1: Oldies 99.7, Norfolk's three-day forecast. Cloudy with a chance of showers tonight, the low will be 5. Tomorrow, cloudy again, with a chance of showers in the morning and a high of 14. And Friday will be sunny with a high of 19. I'm Jeremy Hall with the 70s, 80s, and more.
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7: Pinpoint weather. Oldies 99.7, Norfolk's three-day forecast. Cloudy with a chance of showers tonight. The low will be 5. Tomorrow, cloudy again with a chance of showers in the morning and a high of 14. And Friday will be sunny with a high of 19. I'm Jeremy Hall with the 70s, 80s, and more.

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2: Oldies 99.7, Norfolk's three-day forecast. Cloudy with a chance of showers tonight. The low will be 5. Tomorrow, cloudy again with a chance of showers in the morning and a high of 14. And Friday will be sunny with a high of 19. I'm Jeremy Hall with the 70s, 80s, and more.
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